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2: Eu também.
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1: 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La Fama!
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1: You don't have to feel the same temptation. 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

Ultra Miami. It's been a pleasure. Thank you for having us, as always. And happy birthday, Ultra!

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1: Fellas, I'm ready to get up and do my thing.
2: Go ahead.
1: I want to get into it, man, you know.
2: Go ahead.
1: Like a sex machine, man.
2: Yeah.
1: Moving, doing it, you know.
2: Yeah.
1: Can I count it off?
2: Go ahead.
1: One, two, three.

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